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2: We are going to take a cabana.
1: Yes, sir.
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4: Victoria University Kampala bali kwaniriza applications mu intake eya March ni April 2026. 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Master of Business Administration mu Human Resource Management nga yona ya myaka ebiri. Master of Business Administration mu Accounting and Finance eyo yona ya myaka ebiri. 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
2: 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We plan your party.
13: He is already in the house. Everyone waiting for him with anticipation. Standing tall just above the ordinary. He is the sports maestro. King of sports info. Bueno Master. Ladies and gentlemen, it's the man himself, Jacob Yatesa, just about now on your radio. It's time. Let info flow like the waters of the Nile on your radio. Jacob Yatesa, the complete sports package in the building. You are in safe hands. Let the celebrations begin.

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1: 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Nya hash. You can also visit our website on kbet.ug for a chance to win. Just KBet and Vroom. 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
3: 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Everyone waiting for him with anticipation. Standing tall just above the ordinary. He is the sports maestro, king of sports info, Bueno Master. Ladies and gentlemen, it's the man himself, Jacob Yatesa, just about now on your radio. It's time. Let info flow like the waters of the Nile on your radio. Jacob Yatesa, the complete sports package in the building. You are in safe hands. 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
1: He is already in the house. Everyone waiting for him with anticipation. Standing tall just above the ordinary. He is the sports maestro, king of sports info, Bueno Master. Ladies and gentlemen, it's the man himself, Jacob Yatesa. 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Let info flow like the waters of the Nile on your radio. Jacob Yatesa, the complete sports package in the building. You are in safe hands. Let the celebrations begin.

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1: Era our participation and support we gave him in the liberation from here to Valaba. Wakabaku Wasuka, Wavwa, we didn't want anything but to restore the monarchy and its people at all, which he fulfilled. And we are very grateful. 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Consistence njagala kutegeeza gwe amawulire gogenda kuwa don't give distorted news. The news you are getting now is from a source, a credible source. It is not from where, from Zinogabatweka wano social media, that is fake news. 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
2: The purpose of convening here, we would wish to give you briefs, just as you know, tomorrow we shall be at the climax of the burial of the late Mukama Othoro, and we would wish that the public gets thorough guidance on a number of procedures, instructions, guidance, so that we have a smooth send-off. So I would like to begin by saying that the joint security agencies operating under the established interagency security framework, wish to inform the public of the security and the traffic arrangements for the burial ceremonies of the late His Majesty Oyo Nyimba Kabamba Ikuru, Rukidi the Fourth, the Okama of Tor Kingdom, scheduled for tomorrow, Saturday, September 2026. The burial ceremonies are expected to attract members of the royal family, cultural and religious leaders, government officials, dignitaries and mourners from different parts of Uganda and beyond. Comprehensive security measures have therefore been put in place to ensure the safety of mourners and dignitaries, maintain public order, manage crowds and traffic, protect key venues, and enable the ceremony to proceed peacefully, safely, and successfully. The 9-day mourning period is ongoing in accordance with the cultural norms of Toro Kingdom. We thank mourners and members of the public for the decorum, calm, and cooperation demonstrated so far. The security situation in the Rwenzori region remains generally calm. However, due to the anticipated large turnout tomorrow, Saturday, 12th September, members of public are urged to remain vigilant and cooperate fully with the security agencies.
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7: 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But at the end of the day, our interest for now was to make sure that this doesn't get into the general population. Because even if you are you arrest the other person, but the gear gets into to the people, you may need billions. So the investigations will continue even with URA. After disposing of this, then investigations start. How did it come in? Who cleared it at Mombasa? How was it tagged? Who clear at Malaba? So the responsible officers, what I can say is URA is very cooperative and we have also
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1: 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Just K-Bet and Vroom.
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1: 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You can also visit our website on kbet.ug for a chance to win. Just kbet and vroom. We winner.
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2: There is a wave building. There is a wave building. If you are not seeing that wave, it's a pity. There is a wave building. There is a wave building. There is a formation taking place, which unless you go there, you cannot pay attention to. And the tides is changing. And two things shocked me. The members of NRM are now secondary. They are taking a backseat. The members of PLU, the Balams, the Secretary General Fadel, who are taking a front seat. So yeah, I come to draw quick conclusions that there is a slow motion transition. These are not normal times. We also have situations where we have Ugandans who are in incarceration and no one knows where they are. Parliament has been talking that where is Sam Mugumya? You should learn to read times because you either be a spectator or you be a victim. Now, this is the first time in the history of Uganda where the army commander is exercising executive powers beyond that of an army commander. It's exercising executive powers. These are not normal times. So in political science, we say there is what we call idealism and there is what we call realism. In the animal farm, the pigs and goats were saying they are going to get a sugar candy mountain where there will be the sugar cane, they will be chewing, there will be no human beings disturbing them. And where is that sugar candy mountain? So the choices some of us have to make is whether to conduct yourself recklessly and join Kakwenza and Semuju, or whether to conduct yourself like Honorable Paul Mwiru.
0: Subira ojire maiso kubango mulira. 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
2: the philosophy of PLU they don't understand opposition what I saw in that meeting they think if it is going this direction everyone goes if it is fighting corruption everyone fights opposing what where is the opposition all the rules have been broken all the rules have been broken let me ask Honorable Muiru Paul what is the cost of repairing the roads in Kampala I've been praising PLU for constructing the roads in Kampala day and night even if you go now you find excavators with lights working at night General Muhoozi issued a statement that all contractors will not do any road with this approval so we are seeing more constructive opposition inside PLU than inside NUP learn to listen the point I'm saying is you ask are you still in opposition I retorted is there opposition Jimmy Akana's wife has been a cabinet minister Nobert Mao of DP is a sitting minister NUP the National Unity Platform which to me is the big brother in the house and with the semblance of opposition in the country, they are being relegated. They are put in the position for the leader of opposition to election. Some of their leaders are in exile. So do you still see opposition existing in this kind of framework?
0: Buti wali kumpuliriza jama iso kubanga wina webuza kwa chibu uzecho. Norbert Mao, President of HBN HRDP, ni minister mu government ya President Museveni. 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

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Hey Godfrey, according to Dawoodi's information, it seems President Museveni will step down for the son Malux Lwangosia Namayingo Kisoboka. Hi to buy me Dezi na wampongo mayuge. I'm confused about PLU and NRM. Who will lead who? And who will follow who? Simple advice to Muhoozi. Come out of force and join NRM. It may happen. RIP King Oyo. But our son must take. 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

0: 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Good evening, Godfrey, Teacher Douglas, Buwongo, Namayingo. Recently, in Itoro, we saw some rain with the storms. Was it true that it was Omukama's ghost? 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Good evening, brother. Thanks for the updates. 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Thanks for the program. Every day you let Ugandans know news in Uganda and outside Uganda. The committee should focus and give the owner should focus and give the residents own. 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

0: 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Trump wate gezanti specifically. 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Today we salute every member of the US. Today we salute every member of the US military who served in the war. Basima buli member owa maji agaiwange lya America asoboye okubanga yenigira muluta luluno. And it is a war on sick horrible terror. We salute our first responders and law enforcement and we love them. Your message na iyo mukulembezo wiwange lya America lutalo lwa kufirawo basima abayambi n'abateesa amateeka mu nkola abajire maiso n'okubanga babererawo eiwange lya America wali muchondo ekyabu walabu and babende ino they love them. We salute the service members working right now. Basima abo abali ekiseera kino and the Islamic Republic of Iran will never ever have a nuclear weapon. 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
8: 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But at the end of the day, our interest for now is to make sure that this doesn't get into the general population. Because even if you arrest the other person, but the gear gets into the people, you may need billions. We may need billions. So the investigations will continue, even with URIA. After disposing of this, then investigations start. How did it come in? Who cleared it at Mombasa? How was it targeted? Who clear at Malaba. So the responsible officers, what I can say is URA is very cooperative and we have also
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6: 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But at the end of the day, our interest for now was to make sure that this doesn't get into the general population. Because even if you arrest the other person, but the gear gets into the people, you may need billions. So the investigations will continue, even with URA. After disposing of this, then investigations start. How did it come in? Who cleared it at Mombasa? How was it targeted? Who cleared at Malaba? So the responsible officers, what I can say is URA is very cooperative and we have also
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0: Wanji.
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